around. United takes his time. 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And you know what I'm talking about. Just let me know if you wanna go to that whole mile on the range. They got a lot of nice girls. I'm racing.

0: 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That was a lot of fun. Thanks for coming out tonight. Thank you.
1: 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Yeah.

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And my name is Bobby Brown. Watch me now.

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1: 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United takes its time. But the shack outside, okay? 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

0: Hey, is everybody cool up here? Are you all right up here? Are you okay? Okay, if you're not okay, just get on this thing and go that way or that way, or fucking steal the mic if you can. I'm almost ready, but not quite.
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1: This is the greatest and best song in the world. 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A long time ago, me and my brother Kyle here, we was hitchhiking down a long and lonesome road. All of a sudden, there shined a shiny demon in the middle of the road. And he said, play the best song in the world, or I'll eat your soul.
2: So,
1: well, me and Kyle, we looked at each other.